The warm baritone voice of John Gorka, starting off this hour on listener-supported Folk Alley with his song, I Saw a Stranger with Your Hair. I'm your host, Brad Kolodner. Always a treat to spend time with you here on Folk Alley, as we've got music coming up from Jason Isbell, Bob Dylan, Ferris, and Jason Romero. 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We'd love to hear from you. Up next, we've got music from The Tallest Man on Earth. Here's Every Little Heart.

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0: The Chicks from their 1998 release Wide Open Spaces with I Can Love You Better takes me right back to my younger years. They were one of the first bands I remember really enjoying when I was just a kid, probably, only 8 or 9 years old at the time of the release of that record. That's Jason Isbell from the album Something More Than Free. We also heard Richard Thompson with a request going out to Kat listening in Wyoming. That's 1952 Vincent Black Lightning. Also, starting off the set, The Tallest Man on Earth. Here on Folk Alley, you can hear the classics from artists like Richard Thompson and John Gorka, and new songs from folks like The Tallest Man on Earth, and so many more. We are so proud of this eclectic mix that we've blended together for you here on Folk Alley. It's really a one-of-a-kind service, and we'd love to keep it going for many years to come. 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
1: She got big

History shows us that when free expression comes under threat, folk singers are among the first to raise their voices. 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I'm Sarah LaDuke, and here at Folk Alley, we uphold that spirit. 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

A classic from Dylan here on Folk Alley, Tangled Up in Blue. Joy Oladokun with Changes. We also heard Lyle Lovett going back to the year 1992 with the song She Makes Me Feel So Good. And it always feels great to be with you on Folk Alley. I'm your host, Brad Kolodner. 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

dazzling harmonies from the Milk Carton Kids, Joey Ryan and Kenneth Pattingale, from their record I Only See the Moon. For that, Fred Neil with Everybody's Talkin', a song that became a big hit for Harry Nilsson back in the late 60s. That's Ferris and Jason Romero with an old-time tune called Sally Gooden, and Sonny War starting off that set with She Just Don't Care. Well, I hope you care about Folk Alley, and you can show that you care by donating right now during our fund drive. It's just one of those couple times in the year when we come to you to interrupt our regular programming to raise the funds to pay our bills. And we have some very real expenses here: streaming costs, royalties, programming expenses. It all goes towards curating this music that we love so much here at Folk Alley. I live and breathe folk music, and I bet you do too. And Folk Alley is such a special place, and we'd love to be with you for many years to come. You can help make that possible by donating right now at folkalley.com. You'll feel great about giving, whether you've donated in the past and maybe your membership has lapsed, or perhaps you've never donated and always thought about it. Well, what are you waiting for? Now's the time to give. FolkAlley.com. As we've got a song up next from Willie Nelson, a classic that comes from Buck Owens and Harlan Howard. Here's Tiger by the Tail.

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1: This is Folk Alley's Elena C. Every week, we add the best in folk and roots music to our library. 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

Kate and Anna McGarrigle starting off this hour from a Pete Seeger tribute album called If I Had a Song with Little Boxes. What a great way to get things started with a classic here on Folk Alley. I'm your host, Brad Kolodner. We'll be spinning some new music this hour from folk rocker Bruce Cockburn, previously unreleased track from Dolly Parton. 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

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I want to touch your face, I want to kiss you by the river.

Kaia Kader on Folk Alley, going back to her debut album, Sorrow Bound, with When Sorrows Encompass Me Round. That's Peter Mulvey and Sista Strings collaborating on the song Soft Animal. We also heard Over the Rhine, and that's Jake Bug rounding out the set here on Folk Alley. We're always here for you, and it's time for you to step up, as you've done in the past, to help power Folk Alley with a financial contribution that works for you. 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Maybe Folk Alley is what you put on while you're making dinner, driving somewhere, working around the house, or just sitting and listening. However Folk Alley fits into your day, we're glad to be part of it. And if this music has become part of the rhythm of your life, assign a dollar figure to the joy and meaning that this music and this station gives to you. 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As we hear from folk rocker Bruce Cockburn, 81 years young, and he's still at it. New album's called The Blood of Others. It's a collection of covers that have inspired him throughout his career. This is an old folk song called Fare Thee Well.

0: Katy Pruitt from her new record, Fools for the Fleeting, with The Aftermath. That's Leon Timbo from the collection Lovers and Fools, Volume 2. And Bruce Coburn with a cover of an old folk song, Fare Thee Well. Great to be with you here on Listener Supported Folk Alley. I'm your host, Brad Kolodner, and I feel so fortunate to host here on these hallowed airwaves. I get to spend part of my week listening to records and deciding what I'm excited to share with you, and alongside a stellar cast of hosts and producers, we're passionate about this music, and it's a pretty wonderful job. This all works because there are listeners on the other side who care about this music too, and if you're one of those who can step up and give during our fun drive, you'll feel great about supporting this great service that provides so much joy into the world. Consider becoming a Folk Alley supporter right now at folkalley.com as we hear from the late Dolly Parton, collaborating with the First Ladies of Bluegrass. Dolly has always had a soft spot for bluegrass, as it certainly is in her roots. Alison Brown, Becky Buller, Sierra Hall, Missy Raines, and Molly Tuttle, alongside Dolly Parton, with an old Stanley Brothers song, Bound to Ride.
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3: One, two, three, four.

Billy Bragg and Wilco collaborating with Natalie Merchant as they bring to life previously unheard lyrics written by Woody Guthrie, the song Birds and Ships from the record Mermaid Avenue. That's Jake Blunt from his new record, Single Footing Horse. Jake Blunt, a tremendous fiddle and banjo player, shining a light on black string band music. And that's Simon and Garfunkel with Cloudy and Dolly Parton alongside the First Ladies of Bluegrass with the old Stanley Brothers song, Bound to Ride. Up next here on Folk Alley, we'll hear from Ethan Satiwan and Fine Ground, a new bluegrass band out of New England. And one of the things Folk Alley does so well is put generations of music in conversation with each other. A recording that's been around for 50 years can sit alongside something released just last month and suddenly hear both of them differently. And if you value a place where musical history and new creativity can live side by side, support Folk Alley at folkalley.com. Perhaps you've discovered a new favorite artist or new favorite song by listening to Folk Alley. Assign a dollar figure to the joy that this station brings to you. Maybe it's $5 a month, maybe $10 a month. 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
1: This is Folk Alley's Elena C. Every week, we add the best in folk and roots music to our library. 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

A Creedence Clearwater Revival classic performed by Emmylou Harris and the Nash Ramblers live at the Ryman in 1991 with Lodi. And it's a great way to start this hour on Folk Alley. I'm your host, Brad Kolodner. 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It all helps keep Folk Alley going strong. Up next, here's Corey Walker, banjo player from his album School Project, collaborating with Tim O'Brien here on Far Away Again.

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At Folk Alley, we're proud to play the songs you won't hear anywhere else, from timeless acoustic classics to the best new Americana, old time, and bluegrass. 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

Such a haunting and powerful song from The Boss. That's Bruce Springsteen from his album The Ghost of Tom Joad with Youngstown. Before that, Our Native Daughters, Roots Supergroup, featuring Rhiannon Giddens, Amethyst Kia, Layla McCalla, and Allison Russell. Layla and Allison co-wrote the song I Knew I Could Fly. Before that, Silly Sisters with Silver Whistle. And that's Corey Walker starting off the set with Tim O'Brien. You're listening to Folk Alley, and we like to think of ourselves as a refuge away from the news of the day. Sometimes you just need a break. I tune into Folk Alley when I need a break and when I need a bit of musical inspiration. And it's all thanks to listeners who support this station. 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You'll be glad you did. You'll feel great about giving. 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As we get back to the music, here's a number from Rodrigo Amarante.

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You're driving down a stretch of highway, the sun is setting, and a song comes through your speakers that fits the moment perfectly. That's what Folk Alley does best. 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

Ronnie Arbo and Daisy Mayhem with Snowbird. Before that, The Foreign Landers with Garden. That's a song they wrote as an old-time ode to planting seeds wherever you are, even in times of uncertainty. And it features David Benedict on mandolin and Tabitha Agnew Benedict on banjo. Special guest Brittany Haas joining in on fiddle. It's from The Foreign Landers, and they're

album, Traveler's Rest. We also heard from Rodrigo Amarante to start off the set as we are rolling on through this hour on listener-supported Folk Alley. And I'd like to take this opportunity to simply say thanks. Thanks for supporting what we do here at Folk Alley. 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

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Thanks.

Aoife O'Donovan covering Sharon Van Etten with I Love You, But I'm Lost. Hazel Dickens and Alice Gerard from a set of tapes capturing some of their early rehearsals in Washington, D.C. back in the late 60s. The collection's called Sing Me Back Home, the D.C. tapes, with the first Whippoorwill. That's Bela Fleck with Buffalo Nickel, and Ruthie Foster starting off that set with Runaway Soul. I'm your host, Brad Kolodner. Always great to spend time with you here on Folk Alley. Whether you've been listening from the very beginning or you're a relative newcomer, we are listener supported, and that means we count on our listeners to power this station. Any amount that works for your budget will work for us during our fun drive. 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As we've got a song up next from Fern Maddie, here's Hairs on the Mountain.

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1: 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Thanks.

Dazzling music from Lori Lewis to start this hour on Folk Alley from her 1989 album Love Chooses You. That's When the Night Bird Sings. Lori Lewis, such an influential figure in the California bluegrass community over the years. Such a fan of Lori's voice, her fiddling, and just an inspiring presence. And it's a great way to start this hour on listener-supported Folk Alley. I'm your host, Brad Kolodner, and it is fun drive time here at the station. And it's one of those couple times in the year when we interrupt our regular programming to raise the funds to pay our bills so we can keep this music streaming. And you love these tunes, whether they're new songs to you or maybe classics or maybe songs you didn't even know you loved yet. Well, it's all here at Folk Alley, such a unique service. 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This is a collaboration with Guy Davis on Little Red Rooster.

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Thanks.

From his record One Shoe Left, that's Ben Winship, multi-instrumentalist, singer-songwriter out of Idaho with Nowhere. That's Brandi Carlile with Turpentine and April Virch with the tune called Ross Is Real, number 4. We also heard from Fabrizio Poggi with an old Willie Dixon tune, Little Red Rooster. Such an eclectic mix of music here at Folk Alley, deep and wide, with music from singer-songwriters, Americana, bluegrass, string bands, Celtic musicians, and so much more. It's such a unique service. And I always learn something new when I tune in and listen to Folk Alley, and maybe you do as well. Always hearing some new music and perhaps some classics mixed in as well. 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Here's a song from Drew Holcomb and the Neighbors. Here's Tightrope.

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From her record, Walk Through Fire, that's Yola on Folk Alley. Before that, Margot Price with Time Machine. We also heard from Drew Holcomb and The Neighbors to start off the set here on Folk Alley. We literally can't do what we do without the support of you and our listeners like you. And if we didn't have the support of our listeners, well,

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1: Blues in the morning and the summer rain falls on my porch roof as soft as champagne. Scarecrow hides in a row of corn. Must have been rainy the day I was born. A change in the weather just come this way. Sit on this back porch, hope it rains all day. Water drips down where the screen is torn. It must have been rainy the day I was born.

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There's no use stalling, I've just never seen it rain from such a lonesome.

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Pony Bradshaw here on Folk Alley with Holler Rose. It's from the album North Georgia Rounder. We heard from Caitlin Canty and her album Golden Hour with Thorn. The Quiet American with a tune called Quail Parade. And that's Bill Morrissey starting off that set with Blues in the Morning. Great to have you along here on Folk Alley. I'm your host, Brad Kolodner. And here at Folk Alley, we have a modest operating budget that pays for our staff, our hosts, writers, streaming bandwidth, music licensing fees, production and technical software, and more. 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We're always here for you. It's time for you to be here for us. 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As we get back to the music, here's Slade Cleaves with Secondhand.

I'm gonna sing this for my sister. I'm thinking about my sister. 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And my sister was so cool to me when we were growing up. She was just the greatest.

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1: Long before algorithms and 24-hour cable news, folk singers carried a simple message on their guitars. 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Woody Guthrie, Odetta, Pete Seeger. They sang for working families, civil rights, immigrants, and they sang against hatred and authoritarianism. That tradition isn't history. It's alive every single day right here on Folk Alley. 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

Some live Arlo Guthrie there for you. Going back to 1968 for that one. How you doing? Welcome into Folk Alley. I'm Matt Riley. Coming up, Taj Mahal and Keb Mo together. I've got Sean Rao, Tom Rush, Ruthie Foster. But first, let's talk about membership because it's our fun drive right now. And if we didn't have members, we wouldn't be here. That's the just simple, long and short of it. So if you want to become a member, you click the Donate Now button at the website. You've seen it a million times and you've avoided it until now. And you realize, yeah, it's time to take the plunge and do my part. Because if we didn't have members, we would not be here. So click on it, learn about what you can do and what you can get. And you just do it all there at the website and you're done. And make it a sustaining membership so you don't have to worry about renewing. And Angel Olsen right now, with a little help from Sturgill Simpson, it's big time.

Hey everyone, it's Cindy Howes. We primarily focus on sound here at Folk Alley, but I'm coming to you now to let you know that we're modifying some of the Folk Alley look. It begins with our brand new logo. You'll start to see it around the internet in the coming weeks, but you can catch your first glimpse on the new Folk Alley t-shirt, available now at the $180 or $15 a month pledge level at folkalley.com.

Going Down the Road Feeling Bad, as done by Dom Flemons from the Black Cowboys collection. Dan Hicks and the Hot Licks, 72. Nora Rendell in there. And Angel Olsen with an assist from Sturgill Simpson. It's a reworking of Angel's Big Time song. So very cool stuff, which you get all the time here at Folk Alley. It's the membership drive. So if you want to become a member, this is a good time to do it because we need members all the time. Because of the churn of life, we lose members. You know, people move on, or they, you know, their financial situations change. So if you would like to become a member now, we will thank you with a gift. And that gift depends on how much you donate. So look at the Donate Now button, click on it. Also, little side note here, we'll send you to a place called the Fun Drive Free Music Stream if you donate any amount. 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You can go to that place where I don't blather on about membership. But we do need members. So, you know, just how it goes. So knock it out, please. At folkalley.com. All right, moving on. Love this guy's voice. It's Sean Rao.

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from Tajmo. Taj Mahal and Cab Mo, Waiting on the World to Change. And that's a John Mayer tune. Bonnie Raitt on backing vocals there. Nickel Creek in there. And Sean Rao at the top. Shine My Diamond Ring here on Folk Alley. Think about all the music you get just like in an hour. Just, you listen a lot because you know what we're doing. And so if you listen for an hour, think about what a great range of music is in just any given hour here at Folk Alley. Is that worth your dollars? Is it worth $10 a month right now? And you come through at the Donate Now button. You go to the $120 a level. You break it into monthly installments of $10 a month. And you can pick out a bandana or a microfiber cloth or a tote bag or the latest No Depression issue. So that's just an example. And so if you can do it now, it's our membership drive. It's our fund drive. So if you want to come through right now to keep this service strong, keep us moving forward, and you're doing your part, because you listen a lot. So thank you, thank you, thank you, thank you. 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

Canada's William Prince, When You Miss Someone. Tom Rush in there. Mamadou Diabaté. And Martin Sexton caught live for Folk Alley. Digging in the archives for that one. For Do It Daily. 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

Live version of Moonshadow, going back to 1976 with the great Cat Stevens. Welcome into Folk Alley. I'm Matt Riley. Joni Mitchell in a bit. Bob Dylan as well. Patty Griffin. Yola. But before we move on, it is the fun drive. So if you'd like to become a member, that would be awesome. Because if we did not have members, we would not be here. And so at the website, you've seen it. That Donate Now button in the top right corner. Click it. I dare you. And down will drop a menu. You'll just get this whole page, actually, of just the thank you gifts, the levels that go along with them. You can see everything. You can make your donation. It's super fast, and it keeps us here. If we didn't have members, we wouldn't be here. So thank you to all the members. And if you want to be a member right now, it's easy. Maybe your membership has lapsed and you need to re-up. You can do that, too. So thank you. And let's do it. Let's knock it out. Let's keep this service strong. And here is Joy Alatakoon with an assist from Chris Stapleton. Sweet Symphony.

closely at American roots music, and you'll see the story of a diverse, interconnected nation. The banjo came from West Africa, fiddle tunes traveled from Scotland and Ireland, accordion rhythms merged on the Texas border. Our music is living proof that we are stronger, richer, and more beautiful when we embrace one another's heritage rather than when we fear it. If you believe in a culture of inclusion and shared humanity, make your gift to Folk Alley right now at folkalley.com. 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

Beggar in the Morning from the Barr Brothers. Jesse Winchester in there. We also had The Outside Track and Joy Ladekun with Chris Stapleton doing Sweet Symphony off Joy's Proof of Life record from 2023. Here on Folk Alley, I'm Matt Riley. Hope it is going well. And we need you right now to become our next new member, because we need new members as the lifeblood of this service. Any service like this needs new members just because of just how life works out. Because, you know, just people stop being members for whatever reason. So we need new ones to replace them. But the more members we have, the more that we can do. And if you like the fact that Folk Alley goes out and records exclusive live sessions at different locations, that's because of member support. If you like the fact that we can mine for all this great new music and bring it to you quickly and mix it with classics, that's because of member support. So if you want to come through right now, because you'll listen a fair amount, I'm guessing, click the Donate Now button at folkalley.com and decide what you want to give and the thank you gift you would like to receive. So thank you. All right, let's move on. This is Yola.

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Going to California with Joni Mitchell. Minnesota's Trampled by Turtles in there. And Yola starting us off. Diamond Studded Shoes here on Folk Alley. Matt Riley here. Hope it's going well. And we need you to become a member. That's just how it is. That's just what I'm going to say. And because that's the simplest, most honest way I can put it. We need you to become a member. Most of you are like, no, which I understand. I get it. But if everybody said that, we would not exist. So I need at least a few of you right now to come through it. I don't know. Can you do 10 bucks a month right now? And for $10 a month, you get a choice. You could get the bandana, the microfiber cloth, the tote bag, or the latest No Depression issue. If you can go more, you can get more. So click the Donate Now button. You'll see the whole page appear with all of the stuff on it. 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What? Yeah, that's a place where you can go where we don't blather on and talk about membership ad nauseum. You can go there and just listen to tunes, these sweet tunes that we put together for you. So if you want to do that, you got to be a member. 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Here's Patty Griffin.

forgive me if I sing one here. She's a grand old rag, she's a high-flying flag, and forever in peace may she wave. The emblem of this land I love, home of the free and the brave. Every heart beats true under red, white, and blue, where there's never a boast or brag. Should old acquaintance be

ask yourself three questions. 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Do you enjoy listening when you do? And have you donated during this fund drive yet? If you answered yes, yes, and no, then this message is specifically for you. 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

The Dropkick Murphys paying tribute to Woody Guthrie from This Machine Still Kills Fascists and Dig a Hole. And they feature the late, great Woody Guthrie there, thanks to the magic of technology. We also had Bob Dylan, Joel Mabus, and at the top, Patty Griffin doing Shine a Different Way. Well, shine your own way, but shine for us, Folk Alley, the service that you use and enjoy on a regular basis, by becoming a member, because it's our membership drive right now. It's our fun drive. And so if you want to come through as a new member, that would be awesome. And you just click the Donate Now button. And let's say you want to do $15 a month. You can get a t-shirt. If you want to do $20 a month, you can get a t-shirt plus a bandana. If you want to do $30 a month, you can get one t-shirt plus a tote bag. So you got options. You just see them all when you click the Donate Now button. You can actually see the things we're talking about. And you make your gift, and you're on your way to the Fun Drive Free Music Stream, which I mentioned earlier. And if you don't know what that is, I guess you got to be a member to find out. All right. H.C. McIntyre right now from the record Every Acre. It's Rose of Clover.

So this is a totally different take on the whole thing. I call this the Irish Blues, and it all gives us a chance to have some fun with this and play and sing and have a good time.

0: Yeah. That's where that Irish mother thing comes from, you know. They get trained that way.
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2: 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I'm Sarah LaDuke, and here at Folk Alley, we uphold that spirit. 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

country, 40 miles or more. I'm going to the country where the cold, sleet, and snow. I'm going up the country where the cold, sleet, and snow. I'm telling how much further I may go. 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

Make Me a Pallet on Your Floor from 1966. Mississippi John Hurt right there. Welcome into Folk Alley. I'm Matt Riley. I've also got some classic Odetta lined up a little bit later on. Rod Picott caught live. Lumineers. But first, let's talk about fun drives, because we're in one right now. Thank you for joining us. I'm Matt Riley. And if you join us regularly, you know that we are member-supported. And if you're not yet a member, let's change that. Go ahead and become one right now. At the top right corner of the website is a Donate Now button. And when you click it, you'll get a whole new page. And the page will show you all the thank you gifts, all the levels. One thing that we don't talk about a lot, but the members know. The members aren't hearing me right now because the members are at the Fun Drive Free Music Stream hanging out over there without all this. 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That's great. Now let's take the next step. 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

It's my family, Joan Armour Trading. Mandolin Orange in there, Heidi Talbot, and Jake Blunt at the top. They are waiting for me. We're waiting for you right now to become our next new member at FolkAlley.com. Yes, I'm Matt Riley. It's the Fun Drive, and we need you to become a new member. If you want to do, I don't know, $20 a month, think about that over the course of a month. $20 coming out every month. That's like, at this point, it's one lunch these days. But $20 a month will get you one t-shirt plus a bandana. So we can swag you out. You can walk around and show everybody what you're into. And who knows, maybe you'll run into somebody while wearing your bandana or t-shirt that goes, oh, I listen to and I'm a member also. And then you have a friend for life. See how this circle works? 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It's science. 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Decide what level works for you and make that donation, because if we didn't have members, we wouldn't be here. So we need new ones all the time. And we'd like you to become the next one. And I tell you what, since you're about to donate, I'll play you some Odetta.

0: the worst. Stubborn Love. Lumineers right there. Preceded by Mary Bragg, and at the top, Odetta. Going back to 1964 for I've Been Told. And hey, I've been told that you're not a member yet. 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So check it out. All right, let's keep moving. This is something we recorded, so digging into the archives for this one with Rod Picott and Welding Burns.
1: This is a little narrative piece about some characters from South Berwick, Maine. It's called Welding Burns.

0: We want to say thank you. 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
1: Thank you. And now another little song that I would like to sing for you. Didn't it rain, children? Yeah. Didn't it? Yeah.

Yay! It rained 40 days, 40 nights without stopping. I know it was glad when the rain stopped dropping. Some was at the window and some was at the door. Some cried, Noah, can't you take on more? But Noah cried out, no, no, my friends. The angels got the key and you can't get in. I know it rained, you know it rained. Rain too long, all night long. In the race, in the west.

The brother's known as the Cactus Blossoms doing Dylan's If Not For You from the EP of the same name, which is Dylan Covers. Sister Rosetta Tharpe in there. 10 Strings and a Goat Skin. It's a cool instrumental. And Rod Picott with Welding Burns, caught live for Folk Alley. Oh, a long time ago. So if you like what we do in the live music recording space, along with videos, you can see more, hear more in the sessions section. You can also check out our YouTube channel. And know that those things are possible because of member support. So if we have more members, we can do more of that stuff. So if you want to become a member during our fun drive right now, that would be the cool thing to do. And you click the Donate Now button, you will see all your options. And you know when you become a member, you're helping support the service that is helping the artists. You know, it's kind of an ecosystem here where we introduce you to new artists you may not be familiar with. You end up buying their records or their merch or going to see them live, and you're helping their bottom line. So by us exposing them to you, you help them in their careers. So we all do our part to keep the music strong. But let's keep this service strong when you become a member right now at folkalley.com. 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
1: This is Folk Alley's Elena C. Every week we add the best in folk and roots music to our library. Here's just a taste of what we've added lately.

0: Richard and Linda Thompson with Never Again. How you doing? Welcome into Folk Alley. I'm Matt Riley. New music from Caroline Cotter a little bit later on. Ken Pomeroy's back, as well as Charlie Parr. Before we go on, though, let's talk about membership, because it's the fall membership drive. You might have heard, you might have seen on the website there. And if you're going, oh, man, no, not again. Well, think of the alternative, and that would be either A, we don't exist, or B, we go full commercial with this bad boy, and you start hearing Sunday, Sunday, Sunday, or just something really annoying. Far more annoying than what I'm doing right now. So if you want to keep us strong, keep us independent, keep us able to do what we do that you love so much, knock it out. Become a member right now. Let's just call it 10 bucks a month. We'll send you the Folk Alley tote bag. But again, it's not about the stuff. It's about keeping the service strong, because you're using it. You like it. Donate, please. All right. Keep it strong. You love it. Do it now. I dare you. And Iron and Wine has released a deluxe edition of Hen's Teeth. And this features a bunch of previously unreleased songs, like this one called California Sober.
1: Poison's in the dose. Kisses it, you hear in finger quotes.

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It's Mason Jennings in Fighter Girl. And Kaya Cater, The Roach is in there, and Iron and Wine from the deluxe edition of Hen's Teeth, a previously unreleased song called California Sober. Hey, if you know, you know. I'm Matt Riley. You're in Folk Alley. Thank you so much for being here. And if you can take that next step and become a member, and the reason I'm talking to you is because I'm pretty sure the members aren't here. Once they got a whiff of this membership drive, they were like, well, I have privileges at the Fun Drive free music stream, so I'm just going to go there. So I don't have to hear Matt blather on. Well, you could join them and not go through this. It's pretty simple. Donate at least $10 a month, and I will send you a code to go to that special place. But think about all the stuff just that at the website. We got all these special streams around the holidays and stuff. We drilled down into the life and times of Dolly Parton, but we've got the Basic Folk podcast. And so, you know, if you appreciate what all goes on here and the people behind it, because it is people, it's not algorithms. Donate. Support it. FolkAlley.com. And thank you. All right, let's move along to Howley. And they used to be Wee Banjo 3. Their brothers, David and Martin Howley. And Joy is the record that just came out. And here's the title track.

This is Folk Alley's Elena C. Every week, we add the best in folk and roots music to our library. Here's just a taste of what we've added lately.

Rhode Island's Caroline Cotter. The Fall comes out sometime in October. And Grounded in Love, the name of the tune right there. Twisted Pine in the middle, and at the top, Howley, title track to the new record, Joy. Here on Folk Alley. Does Folk Alley bring you joy? Yes? And you're not a member? All right, see? Everything's lining up for you to become a member right now. You experience joy or musical discovery, whatever the case may be, something good comes out of it when you listen to Folk Alley. I think it's time. I've been looking, I've been watching you, and I've been noticing your progress, and I think it's time to take that next step, okay? Let's become members right now at folkalley.com. Not expensive, not a time-consuming process, and you do it monthly so we don't have to pay to remind you. It's great. Knock it out because you like it and you use it, more importantly. Folkalley.com, the place to be. It's where all the cool kids are. Come on. And Ken Pomeroy has returned with tonight's news, a new EP. It's a collection of covers, and this is a Jackson Browne composition called Late for the Sky.

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They are the Brother Brothers, the Illinois River Song, preceded by new music from Charlie Parr. Rooming House comes out October the 16th, and we heard the title track there. It's a conceptual folk opera chronicling the lives of upper Midwesterners through rooming houses. Steep Canyon Rangers and Ken Pomeroy at the top from the latest EP, Tonight's News, and Jackson Browne's Late for the Sky. Here on Folk Alley, where it's the membership drive and humans over algorithms. That's what we're talking about a lot. And it's true because, you know, think of all the voices you hear on a daily basis here at Folk Alley. Well, those are the folks finding and bringing you the music. And it's not some nebulous tech company out in Silicon Valley somewhere. Nope, we're just people who love this stuff as much as you do. So if you want to support it, this is the time to do it. So pick the level that works for you, make that donation, and you're on your way to becoming our next new member and going to the fun drive for your music stream. All right, good. Thank you. Wind in the Sycamore is the forthcoming record from Justin Hiltner and John Weisberger. They're both originally from Ohio, but born 40 years apart. Justin's a banjoist, and John is an award-winning songwriter. And they've teamed up for this record once again, Wind in the Sycamore. And I could cry.

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1: Picture this. 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That's what Folk Alley does best. 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It's powered by human beings who pitch in to cover the streaming servers, licensing fees, and production costs. 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
1: Oh, yeah.
0: That's the way she sounded when she went out of hearing.
2: From the classic Piedmont Blues collection, that's Doc Watson, The Train That Carried My Girl From Town. Here on Folk Alley, I got Tom Waits coming up in a little bit. I've also got some Jerry Jeff Walker, yes. Richard Schindel, Willie. So much great stuff coming up this hour. But before we go on and get to all this goodness, we need to talk about membership because it is the fund drive going on right now. And if you would like to become our next new member, we would love that. You click the Donate Now button right there at the top right corner of the website, and you will see a whole page appear of your options. And it's pretty affordable because all those dollar amounts you see can be broken into monthly installments. 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And you become a member, you make it a sustaining membership, and you don't have to worry about renewing, and it actually costs us money to remind you to renew. 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And you're on your way. So most people are not members. But I will say, those that are members aren't hearing me because they're in the Fun Drive free music stream, just having the best time ever because they're not hearing this. So if you want to join them, got to become a member. FolkAlley.com. All right. Here's Iris DeMint.

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That's like a classic, classic, Mr. Bojangles from the late, great Jerry Jeff Walker. Birds of Chicago in there. Ciaran Tourish and Iris Dement starting our set off. Working on a World, title track to that 2023 record. How you doing? I'm Matt Riley. Welcome in to Folk Alley during the Fun Drive. And you're like, oh no. Well, oh yes, because think of the alternative. If we did the commercial model, you'd be getting screamed at every hour, all year long, with commercials. Ugh, we don't want that. This is our business model, and we like it because it also gives us kind of a direct connection to you, the listener. So we hear from you, we get your feedback, and you hear your name sometimes said on this service. So if you like the fact that this kind of has a homey feel, and you know, kind of, you know, you feel kind of connected to the hosts here, and you know that we're here putting this stuff together for you, you appreciate that? Can you do $10 a month right now and you're on your way? For 10 bucks a month, you get a choice of a bandana, a microfiber cloth, a tote bag, or the latest No Depression issue. So that's just one example. But if you click the Donate Now button, you'll see all of the options there and you're on your way. So thank you, thank you, thank you for being our next new member. And this is Eric Bibb with One Soul to Save.

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They remind us that the natural world and our public spaces are precious things to be protected. Hey there, I'm Brad Kolodner, and Folk Alley operates on that same public goods principle. 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We don't put up paywalls, and we don't sell out to corporate interests that put profits over people. 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

justice. I am not fighting for freedom. I am fighting for my life.

from the 2004 record Real Gone, and Tom Waits, of course. The Lowest Pair, and Eric Bibb at the top with One Soul to Save here on Folk Alley during the fun drive. So if you want to become our next new member, it's the time to do it. I say just do it. And, you know, you want to hear something crazy, like a crazy statistic? Over 90% of the listeners to this service are not members. You would think, you know, being like kind of a folk and bluegrass and Americana service, that it would be higher. 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I'm going to swing for the fences here. If you can do $50 a month, $50 a month, it's not for everybody, but it's definitely for a few of you out there. $600 for the whole year. $50 a month will give you an annual subscription to No Depression Journal. Now, if you're a music fan of, like, you know, roots and folk and bluegrass and Americana, this is the definitive guide. So if you would like to come through at $50 a month, we'll hook you up with that. If you want to do, I don't know, $10 a month, we'll give you a bandana or a microfiber cloth or a tote bag or the latest No Depression issue. 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And we need you to become members so that we stay strong and stay around, right? Yeah, good. We all agree. Here is Joy Kills Sorrow with Such Great Heights.

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It's a worldwide table for music lovers to come together. 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

The Buck Owens and Harlan Howard tune, Tiger by the Tail, as done by the American treasure himself, Willie Nelson, from his 23 record, I Don't Know a Thing About Love. We also heard The Devil Makes Three, Richard Schindel in there, and Joy Kills Sorrow, taking on the Postal Service's Such Great Heights. Here on Folk Alley, and if you like that set, just think of that set alone, what you got out of that. You got Willie, and then Joy Kills Sorrow doing an indie rock cover. Pretty cool stuff, you know, and Richard Schindel and Devil Makes Three in the middle. So you got it all. You know, if you appreciate what you hear and you want to put a dollar amount on it, click the Donate Now button. Some options will appear. 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So we need you to become the next new member of FolkAlley.com. Thank you, thank you, thank you. And because you're being so cooperative, I will play you First Aid Kit, Fallen Snow. Thank you.

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That's George Harrison on Folk Alley with a demo version of Bob Dylan's Mama, You've Been On My Mind. I'm Cindy Howes. Hello and welcome. 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At Folk Alley, it's all about our music mix. 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There's lots of different ways you could say it. 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Maybe that's $120 a year. Maybe it's $15 a month, a one-time gift of $5,000. We think you'll agree it's the fairest system around. You can give right now at folkalley.com. And thanks. Here's Jeff Tweedy.

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altars now to sacrifice these children. You must not do it anymore. 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

0: peacock spreads his fan.
1: Leonard Cohen on Folk Alley. That's the song Story of Isaac. It's Cindy Howes here with you. 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We know that there are other more sophisticated multi-billion-dollar commercial services out there like Spotify and Amazon, and they have their place. 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And we get to do that on this amazing platform that we all get to enjoy here at folkalley.com. So do your part right now. 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Thanks. Up next, here's a song from Chastity Brown. It's After You.

Long before algorithms and 24-hour cable news, folk singers carried a simple message on their guitars. This music belongs to everyone. Woody Guthrie, Odetta,

There you go. Carole King on Folk Alley with My My, She Cries. Thanks a lot for listening today. It's Cindy Howes. And right now on Folk Alley, we are raising money to take care of this very important service that we all enjoy right here at Folk Alley. 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It really is kind of a dying art form these days that you might not even think about it that much because technology can do so much for us. 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And thanks. Right now, let's do a live one from the Secret Sisters. This is Healer in the Sky.

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Thanks.

Maya DeVitri on Folk Alley with the song Working Man. It's Cindy Howes, and thanks so much for checking out the show today. 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Let's do this one. It's the High Women and Yola. The song is Hold On. Mom.

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John Denver on Folk Alley from 1972, Darcy Farrow. The album Rocky Mountain High, his sixth studio album and his first top 10, put his name on the map forever. I'm Cindy Howes during Folk Alley's membership drive. Happy fall, by the way. Thank you for joining us and hoping that you will join us in membership. 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We're going to do a new track up next from Kate McLeod.

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Swell season on Folk Alley. Oh my goodness. How sad are we about Glenn Hansard? Oh my gosh. It's just terrible. That's from their 2009 album, Strict Joy, featuring Marketa Erglova and the late Glenn Hansard, who we honored on Folk Alley on our website, folkalley.com. And during the Folk Alley radio show, we did a 1-hour special for Glenn paying tribute. And that's what we do here on Folk Alley. 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Or if you don't want to give and you just want to go check out the Glenn Hansard obituary that was posted, please do so too, and remember Glenn Hansard. Such a huge loss for our music community. All right, let's keep going here with some new music from Margot Silker. Quite appropriate after listening to The Swell Season. Here's Little White Cross.

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New from the Suitcase Junket on Folk Alley, Matt Lorenz, one of the best brains out there. He is the Suitcase Junket from the new album, which is To Go On, the song One More Mile. It's your host, Cindy Howes, hanging out with you today during Folk Alley's fall membership campaign. We are taking some time to raise the money it takes to operate Folk Alley. And maybe you've heard these drives before and you thought, well, you know what, my gift is not going to make a difference. But, you know, now you know better. You just haven't had the opportunity to do so. Well, right now, I'm actually opening the door for you. I'm waving at you, and I'm going to wave to you like my baby waves with the, you know, you know how a baby waves with their fingers, they go up and down. I'll even do that. I'll even do like the creepy little waggly finger wave. Or maybe not, because I do want you to come on in. I'm not doing that wave anymore. Okay, so I am waving at you and inviting you to come into our community by becoming a Folk Alley member. And whatever level is meaningful to you, maybe you want to become a sustaining member and do $10 a month. 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Whatever makes sense for your budget. 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

Hi, this is Sarah LeDuc, the executive director of Folk Alley. 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

That's Bonnie Raitt on Folk Alley, the song Fearless Love. Also, latest from Punch Brothers, New Bike, also Boy Genius, and new from Howley, formerly Wee Banjo 3. That is the track Wild One from their new self-titled release. It's your host, Cindy Howes. 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Let's do this. Oh, this incredible new song from Valerie June that pays tribute to Smokestack Lightning and In the Pines. It's Smokestack from Valerie June.

0: That's great. Terrific.
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There's Jesse Colin Young on Folk Alley with the song 4 in the Morning from his debut LP put out in 1964. I'm Cindy Howes, and we are raising money here on Folk Alley to pay for this very important service that we all enjoy, that we're all listening to right now. And you can become a contributing member to Folk Alley right now at our website, folkalley.com. No matter how long you've been listening, maybe you have been listening for a few months, maybe you have been listening since we signed on in 2003. 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

That's Passenger on Folk Alley with the song Patient Love, put out in 2012. Thanks for joining us today on Folk Alley. I'm Cindy Howes, and it is our membership drive where we're asking for gifts of support. 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Up next, we're going to do a demo version of the Paul McCartney song, Goodbye.

History shows us that when free expression comes under threat, folk singers are among the first to raise their voices. From civil rights marches to labor union halls, folk music has always delivered a message for the marginalized and those standing up to unchecked power. I'm Sarah LaDuke, and here at Folk Alley, we uphold that spirit. 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

That's the Holmes Brothers with Hey Baby on Folk Alley from a song from Bruce Chanel from 1961 that was used in Dirty Dancing, and Sherman Holmes singing on that song from their album Simple Truths. Thanks for joining us today on Folk Alley. We are here raising money to keep the lights on, so to speak. 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This is an exclusive live performance from Amethyst Kia on Folk Alley.

everyone. It's Cindy Howes. We primarily focus on sound here at Folk Alley, but I'm coming to you now to let you know that we're modifying some of the Folk Alley look. It begins with our brand new logo. You'll start to see it around the internet in the coming weeks, but you can catch your first glimpse on the new Folk Alley t-shirt, available now at the $180 or $15 a month pledge level at folkalley.com.

Little rooster out on the fence post crowing. Here comes the storm like a big rig rolling. Here comes the storm like a big rig flying.

It's Fleet Foxes on Folk Alley with the song Can I Believe You from their 2020 album Shore. Thanks for joining us today. We are in the midst of a membership drive asking for your contribution at folkalley.com. Listening to Folk Alley gives you more than just music. 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So that kind of, the math kind of doesn't add up there. So if you're listening right now and you're not a member of Folk Alley, think about that. 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And whatever amount you think is fair, it could be a monthly gift of $10 a month, or it could be a one-time gift of $5,000 a month. You can do it all. 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And thanks. This is a cover of Reason to Believe from Vagabond featuring Courtney Barnett.

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1: This is Folk Alley's Elena C. Every week, we add the best in folk and roots music to our library. 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

That's Donovan with El Dorado on Folk Alley. Hello and welcome. I'm your host, Cindy House. So nice to be with you. We're here raising money for something that we all really care about, Folk Alley. 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And thanks. Here's Laura Cortese and the Dance Cards.

This next one is a song about another woman trying to steal another woman's man. Lord, if somebody tried to steal some of the guys I've been out with, it'd be more like petty theft. Anyway, this is about an old redheaded gal trying to steal my husband early on when we first got married. Oh, she was absolutely beautiful. She was tall and skinny and redheaded, long legs, everything I wanted and didn't have. She's a knockout. She didn't get him. But I look at him every once in a while, and boy, I wish she had. Her name was Jolene. In fact, I saw a couple of drag queens out there that came in earlier. And they said, are you going to sing Jolene? I said, yes, I am. One of them looked more like me than I ever will. And the other one was prettier than any of us girls will ever be. So this is for the drag queens, and it's for you.

Rhiannon Giddens' new album, Hope is the Thing with Feathers, testifies to the redemptive power of hope and to its fragility, combining several originals with versions of traditional folk or old-time songs. Giddens and her collaborators deliver a shining beacon of optimism. Every track shimmers with the promises of light and love. Read the full review at Folk

That's a Nashville-based quintet, Bird Talker, on Folk Alley with the song Be Where You Are. And where you are right now is listening to Folk Alley with me, Cindy Howes. Oh, yay. Thank you for joining us today. We are raising money for Folk Alley and asking you for your financial contributions. And if you want to do it right now, you can at folkalley.com. But I want to remind you of why you love Folk Alley so much. 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Here's Greg Brown with the song Not High.

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Goodbye. 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

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I wanna tell you something. 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I wanna talk to you. I gotta tell you something.

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Thanks for joining us today. Hope everything's going all right. 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That's where you make it happen. Okay, this is one from Anna Tivell, the song Black Umbrella, recorded live.

0: Thank you, people. I had a real good time. Yeah.
1: Buddy Miller's eponymous new album illustrates his abilities to lay bare the soul of every song he plays and sings, making it his own and inviting us into the song's interplay of harmonies and melodies. 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

That's music from the Brightsiders on Folk Alley, featuring The War and Treaty. It's The Song About Songs from their album A Mind of Your Own. I'm Cindy Howes. Hello. Thanks for joining us today. Asking you to become a Folk Alley contributing member at our website, folkalley.com. 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And thanks. Let's do this one from Lori McKenna.

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1: 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Here's just a taste of what we've added lately.

From 1971, so a real classic right there. That's solo Sandy Denny on Folk Alley with the Sea Captain. Coming up this hour, just a great bluegrass set. And another classic, too. You'll hear from the traditional Irish band Sweeney's Men later in the hour. What a mix. Unique, eclectic, and unlike anything you hear elsewhere, Folk Alley's on a mission to provide a deep and wide mix of traditional folk, contemporary singer-songwriters, roots, bluegrass, newgrass, Celtic blues, Americana, and other world music, too. 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Lily Lewis, sometimes known as the folk rock diva. She's a classically trained musician, just an incredible talent. 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

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Produced by Elliot Bergman in a woodsy Chicagoland studio. 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

While they left me alone, thinking they'd come back someday. Well, it turns out I was wrong. Time don't wait for anyone. And now I stand here like a school kid, hoping that it's not too late. Here goes my heart again, as foolish as it's ever been. Always leading me someplace that I

That's a song Hayes Carle co-wrote with Daryl Scott called Love Don't Let Me Down. An instrumental from the Earls of Leicester, you heard Shuckin' the Corn. Sean Colvin with Earl and Randy Scruggs. Single Girl, Married Girl, and a great message from Lily Lewis. If you're waiting for sunrise and you meet at the dawn, take your fill of the loving and pass it on. Lily Lewis with Copper John. Hey, pass on the very loving gift of membership today. 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

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That's what Folk Alley does best. 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

0: William Prince, a musician from the Peguis First Nation in Manitoba, that's called Reliever. You heard classic sounds from Sweeney's Men going back to 1967, and a tune called Rattlin' Roarin' Willie. Lyle Lovett in that set with Don't You Think I Feel It Too, and from an exclusive session we did in 2014 with Bela Fleck and Abigail Washburn, you heard Shotgun Blues. 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I'm Elena C. It's a member-supported Folk Alley. 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
1: 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Thanks.

several great musicians making music together as we start a new hour here on Folk Alley. It's Judy Collins, Eric Anderson, Arlo Guthrie, Tom Rush, all the greats with Thirsty Boots. I'm Elena C. Thanks for listening. Classics live and breathe here on Folk Alley. 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And yeah, there's more of those on the way. Something a little more contemporary next from Mexican musician Silvana Estrada.

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1: Yeah, she put her blue dress on and walked out late last night. Left one silk stocking dangling from the bedside light. I sobered up and called her name just before dawn. I saw her footprints in the sand and knew that she had gone down the Rio Grande.

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And I stayed up all night staring at the lights of Mexico. Then I walked down to the border bridge at the break of day, and I threw that empty bottle off and watched it float away.

Mind Vitry right there with Working Man. You also heard from Dave Alvin, thinking about some lovers he's had. Dave Alvin with Rio Grande. An instrumental from Rodrigo y Gabriela in the middle of that set. The acoustic rock guitar duo from Mexico City. A couple of virtuosos, that's for sure. And from Mexican musician Silvana Estrada, you heard a song she says is probably the most therapeutic of all of my compositions. The first song where she's assimilating her breakup feelings and asking to be healed. Tristeza by Silvana Estrada. Martin Joseph making some music for you next. 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

The great Odetta on Folk Alley. Love listening to her voice. Love hearing what she has to say. That's called Can't Afford to Lose My Man. You heard from an Eastern Oregon singer-songwriter. Her name is Margo Silker. And that's Margo Silker with Tehachapi. Martin Joseph, starting things off with Always Will Be. Good to have you along for the music this hour. I'm Elena C., and this comes from an exclusive session we got to do in 2020 with the Indigo Girls. I work.

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thinking about being the star of your own story. And then that moment comes when humility hits you too. It's the Lumineers on Folk Alley. That's called Big Shot, and it comes from their 2022 release, Bright Side. The Ducks offering up Rock of Ages, their cover of a song from Gillian Welch. Rhiannon Giddens on Folk Alley with Shake Sugaree. And from an exclusive session we got to do in 2020 at the 38 Songwriters Festival in Florida, the Indigo Girls on Folk Alley with a song called Country Radio. That song comes from their album, Look Long. That exclusive recording is one you can listen to again on our website. 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The result was an EP called Emigrant.

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1: 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Woody Guthrie, Odetta, Pete Seeger. They sang for working families, civil rights, immigrants, and they sang against hatred and authoritarianism. That tradition isn't history. 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

From an album of demos recorded in 1970, that's Crosby, Stills, and Nash, Not Young, with Sing and Call, getting things going this hour with a folk rock classic. Thanks so much for listening to Folk Alley. I'm Elena C. Another classic's just ahead. You'll hear from folk music's quintessential trio, Peter, Paul, and Mary, in less than 10 minutes. Later, more contemporary folk sounds, and I've got an exclusive recording to share, too. Want to pause for just a minute, though, so I can remind you about how important you are to Folk Alley's future. 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

The band Olabel here on Folk Alley with All Is Well. You also heard from Marcarelli singing End of the Day. The trio Peter, Paul, and Mary with a cover of Bob Dylan's Don't Think Twice, It's All Right, and Call Me a Fool, something Valerie June recorded for her 2021 release, The Moon and Stars, Prescriptions for Dreamers. She got some help from Stax legend Carla Thomas, too. 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

Another classic folk voice sharing that voice with you today. It's Melanie with Brand New Key. You heard Anjimily in that set from the official debut of the Boston-based indie folk artist. The song's called Maker, the record's called Giver Taker, and starting things off, Old Crow Medicine Show sharing Dixie Avenue here on Folk Alley. Kaya Cater shares an exclusive recording with you in just a minute. But first, a reminder. 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

Michael Doucet and Water, Water. You heard from the Indigo Girls in that set, too. Song's called Able to Sing. Classic from Phil Oakes, going back to 1965 to hear In the Heat of the Summer, and an exclusive session with Kaya Cater starting things off. You heard When Sorrows Encompass Me Round, something we recorded with her in 2015. 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

had a really bizarre conversation with a guy in a guitar repair shop, and he was wearing like Hare Krishna robes, and he's an Italian guy, you know, an Italian Hare Krishna guy, and he had a guitar being built by my friend that had three necks, you know, three necks. It was pretty strange looking, and he played really well too, you know, and but at one point he looked at me with a sort of kind of accusatory look, like, how many guitars do you have, man? I said, well, I don't know. A lot. And they're, you know, like, I'm always getting rid of some and getting some more, you know, and just always looking for something. And I said, and he made this elaborate metaphor about how the guitar, you know, it's like a woman, the guitar's like a woman, you know, like, when you find the right one, you'll only need one, you know, with three necks, I told him.

Jackson Browne in concert right here on Folk Alley, starting things off this hour with The Night Inside Me. I'm Elena C. Glad to share an hour of good music with you on Folk Alley today. Thanks for listening. And thanks very much for donating to Folk Alley right now, too. It's member drive time, one of a few times a year when I pause for just a minute to remind you how much Folk Alley relies on member support. 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Thanks so much. Well, coming up this hour, a classic from John Martin, and you'll hear from the band Wilco as well. Next, it's the Nitty Gritty Dirt Band in a very special version of a Dylan classic.

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At Folk Alley, we're proud to play the songs you won't hear anywhere else, from timeless acoustic classics to the best new Americana, old time, and bluegrass. But we can't do it without you. 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

1974, classic John Martin on Folk Alley. That's called Lay It All Down. You heard an instrumental from Killian Valley. He's the piper of the traditional group Lunasa, tune called Stormy Hill. The Honeycutters in that set offering up an anthem called Let's Get Drunk, and the Nitty Gritty Dirt Band and a ton of friends starting things off, singing a version of Bob Dylan's The Times They Are Changin'. Hey, I hope the times are changing today at Folk Alley. I want you to change your status from a listener to a member. 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And thanks. That's the great Mavis on Folk Alley. 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

the band Wilco with If I Ever Was a Child. Also today, you heard from S.G. Goodman. S.G. Goodman sharing Red Bird Morning. And it was Mavis Staples to start things off with a song called Dedicated. That's what I know you are. Dedicated to all the good music you hear on Folk Alley 24/7. 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

Sonny Terry, Brownie McGee, duo together for over 40 years, you heard in the evening. An instrumental from guitar maestro Brian Sutton. It's called Old Blake. And an exclusive recording from Aoife O'Donovan. It's called Oh Mama, something we recorded with Aoife O'Donovan in 2013. 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Let's wrap things up this hour with some more virtuosity. It's the trio Bonnie Light Horseman with Magpie's Nest.

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1: 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I'm Sarah LaDuke, and here at Folk Alley, we uphold that spirit. 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

Thank you. I come from a family of four boys. My oldest brother, Dave, and then Douglas, and me, and little Bill. Little Bill's 6'8". I used to beat him up when he was little. I'm sorry for that now. Our dad was a tool and die maker at the American Can Company in Maywood, Illinois. So he didn't get a whole lot of vacation, but he would save his money and take us for a weekend trip sometime. To no place in particular. He'd just make sure that the Holiday Inn had a swimming pool. So he would stay up pretty late the night before we'd leave and have his road maps out and a couple of quarts of beer, and he'd draw a big circle on it so he wouldn't have to pass the same place twice. Our mother didn't think that our dad was the best driver in the world. He always took the scenic routes, which meant two-lane highways, and inevitably we'd find ourselves behind a semi. So he'd pull out to pass it, and of course there'd be another one coming at us. Our mother would go, "My God, Bill, you're going to kill every one of us." And me and my brothers would look at each other in the back seat and go, "Well, that woman's never lied to us before." Here's a story of a man and his family and a big trip that they took. I heard all about it in a restaurant, and I read it in a history book. They rented a car at the Erie Canal, but the car didn't have no brake. 7 miles to pie, my God, this car is gonna fall into the bottomless lake. Well, Mama turned to Daddy

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He said he would have taken the other road, but he didn't think the lake was that deep. If the ferry'd been there at the end of the pier, we'd be halfway to Uncle Jake's. 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

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And if you don't, then you better have a good moral to the story. Here's the moral to the story.

0: Thank you.
1: John Prine live on stage. That's called The Bottomless Lake. Hey, I'm Elena C., and I've been with Folk Alley for a while now. So glad to spend time every day sharing good music with you. Just an absolute pleasure. Another great pleasure? Hearing how much that good music means to you. I know you value what you hear. I also know you get how nonprofit services work. 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

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Thanks.

Amos Lee on Folk Alley with what's been going on. Also today, you heard from Layla McCalla from her album A Day for the Hunter, A Day for the Prey. And it was Della May starting things off. Della May with I Like It When You're Home. Folk Alley is your home for good music anytime you want to hear it. Hey, I'm Elena C. It's member drive time, fun drive time. 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That's it. 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Thanks. Tom Rush, live in concert, singing a folk classic.

is traitor cold, and shivering trees are standing in a naked row. I get the urge for going,

It's called Make You Better, The Decemberists, here on Folk Alley. Allison Russell, covering Sharday today. You heard By Your Side. And to start things off, Tom Rush in concert. A live recording of Urge for Going. Well, it's that time of year again, the time of year when we pause the music for just a minute to remind you that you're listening to a nonprofit music service, part of the Freshgrass Foundation. 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

That's an outtake, a demo of First Place Ribbon. It's Gillian Welch here on Folk Alley. The Chieftains, and a cover song you might recognize. Van Morrison and Shenandoah. Ben Harper and the Innocent Criminals in that set with Deeper and Deeper. And from an exclusive recording we did in 2016 with the band Parsons Field, you heard Stronger. Folk Alley is stronger because of you and your member support. Hey, as we get ready to wrap up this hour of good music on Folk Alley, think about how much you've enjoyed the past hour. Think about the variety of music you've heard. 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Thanks. One musician honoring another next. It's Vagabond and a cover of Tim Hardin's Reason to Believe on Folk Alley.

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1: This is Folk Alley's Elena C. Every week, we add the best in folk and roots music to our library. Here's just a taste of what we've added lately.

It's traffic on Folk Alley. The song John Barleycorn reminds me of the time I saw Steve Winwood and he played that song. And me and the stranger I was sitting next to were so pumped. That is from the album John Barleycorn Must Die. I'm Cindy Howes. Hi, thanks for listening to Folk Alley during our membership drive. 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And thanks. Up next, here is Alex Cuba.

One, two, three, four. I know you love your children, I know you love your wife, I know you set yourself up to live the simple life. You get it all and you realize you haven't opened up your eyes since you were young and it's so bright. When you try to take it all in and realize you can't begin again, you wonder how you keep moving. I can offer you so little help, but just accept the hand you've been dealt. Do your best to be a good man. Do you know how hard that is? Do you know how strange life can be? Well, you love me, and I know that. We can't let a precious thing go. I don't love you like you love me. I'm pretty sure that you know.

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I know you love your wife. I know you set yourself up to live the simple life. You've got it all and you realize you haven't opened up those eyes since you were young and it's so bright. But if you try and take it all in and realize you can't begin again, you must keep moving. I can offer you so little help, but

everyone. It's Cindy Howes. We primarily focus on sound here at Folk Alley, but I'm coming to you now to let you know that we're modifying some of the Folk Alley look. It begins with our brand new logo. You'll start to see it around the internet in the coming weeks, but you can catch your first glimpse on the new Folk Alley t-shirt, available now at the $180 or $15 a month pledge level at folkalley.com.

Song from the late David Mallet on Folk Alley, wrapping up that set. Artist in Me, title track from the main artist, David Mallet. Uncle Earl in that set. We also heard from Laura Marling and Alex Cuba singing with his grandmother on that track. So sweet. It's Cindy. Thank you for joining us today on Folk Alley. We have a very modest operating budget, about $360,000 a year, that pays for our staff, hosts, and writers, plus our streaming bandwidth, music licensing fees, production, technical software, and more. It's really a thing with the music licensing where the more people listen to Folk Alley, the more expensive it is to operate. So while we're thrilled and happy that more people are listening to Folk Alley, it really does up the fees. 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Up next, we'll do Kacey Musgraves. Here's Family.

First Aid Kit on Folk Alley. That's the song Shattered and Hollow from the Swedish sister duo. Leon Bridges in that set, and it was Casey Musgraves kicking it off. Thanks for joining us on Folk Alley today. Hope everything is going all right. It is our membership drive where we're asking for you to make a contribution to Folk Alley. 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

Chris Delmhorst on Folk Alley, the song Something to Show, a song about waking up in the middle of the night and thinking and worrying and all that. Also, Handsome Family in that set with Tim Harden, and it was Chastity Brown. Thanks a lot for joining us. 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Here's Kashaw.

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1: Picture this. 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

One of my favorites, Tom Waits with Hold On from the album Mule Variations on Folk Alley. It's Cindy, and thanks for joining us today. 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Up next, here's Sam Moss.

closely at American roots music and you'll see the story of a diverse, interconnected nation. The banjo came from West Africa, fiddle tunes traveled from Scotland and Ireland, accordion rhythms merged on the Texas border. 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If you believe in a culture of inclusion and shared humanity, make your gift to Folk Alley right now at folkalley.com. 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

That's Chris Drever on Folk Alley, along with John McCusker and Roddy Woomble. Chris Drever singing The Poorest Company. Also did Tammy Nielsen, Indigo Girls, and Sam Moss starting off our set. Thank you so much for joining us today during Folk Alley's membership drive. 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Up next, here's Bobby Gentry.

Folk songs have long been the soundtrack of stewardship, singing of rivers, working lands, shared waters, and the dignity of human labor. 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Hey there, I'm Brad Kolodner, and Folk Alley operates on that same public goods principle. 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
1: That's Jake Blunt on Folk Alley with The Man Was Burning. Also did Ordinary Elephant and Bobby Gentry starting off our set on Folk Alley today. 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

Between heaven and hell, there's almost an if. Could have and maybe, forgive me again. I'm sorry next time.

Lily Tomers on Folk Alley. Oh, love that one. The Big Idea. Also, William Prince in that set. Freddie and Francine. And it was Roseanne Cash starting us off. It's Cindy Howes during Folk Alley's membership drive. 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Now is also a great time to increase your monthly gift. And if you've been meaning to update your credit card information, we'd be happy for you to do that as well. 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And thanks. Here's Paper Wings.

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Cheryl Wheeler with Rainy Road into Atlanta, kicking us off this hour from her excellent album, Sylvia Hotel. It's Cindy during Folk Alley's fall membership drive. Thank you for joining us today. 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That's what Folk Alley is. 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

That's Eric Bibb wrapping up our set with a version of Lovin' in My Baby's Eyes. Right before that, we heard from I'm With Her, also Rose Cousins and Sierra Farrell. Really fun, powerful set here on Folk Alley. It's Cindy. During our fall membership drive, we are having a good time listening to some music, and I just want to take care of some business right now. 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Here's another guy who is wildly famous and does not get played on commercial radio. It's new from Keb Moe.

Long before algorithms and 24-hour cable news, folk singers carried a simple message on their guitars. This music belongs to everyone. Woody Guthrie, Odetta, Pete Seeger. They sang for working families, civil rights, immigrants, and they sang against hatred and authoritarianism. That tradition isn't history. It's alive every single day right here on Folk Alley. 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

I was just talking about how established folk artists and roots artists have a really hard time getting played on commercial radio. Like maybe you'll hear Mumford & Sons and the Lumineers from time to time or Noah Kahan, but you're not going to hear artists like Keb Moe or Joni Mitchell or Leonard Cohen on commercial radio. That's also so true for up-and-coming acts like Jess Williamson, who we just heard. That's from her new album coming out in October, the song we heard, Goodbye to All That, from Jess Williamson. Now, she's an artist that Folk Alley has supported ever since she teamed up with Katie Crutchfield from Waxahachie. And we are so – that's one of our passions, is to share new and upcoming artists. We serve as a launch pad for independent artists who write from the heart rather than for the commercial charts. Head to folkalley.com today to give independent musicians a voice and keep our culture vibrant during our fall membership drive. 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And thanks. This is new from Mama's Broke.

was too old for that bar, but I was the only one around, and he needed a beer. So that's where he was found. He took an empty stool amid the jocks and punks. He could take them all to school when it came to being drunks. Miles from home again, he was overdrawn on luck.

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As the picture became clearer, he stared ahead just to look behind. And the band kicked off the first set. Well, they wore the guitars well. There was anger, light, and speed. Every whistle, every bell. There had smoke bombs, they had lasers. The singer banged his tambourine. But it's hard to play the music when you're a pinball machine. Then the drummer took a lighter and set fire to his sticks. As the barmaid squealed with laughter and said, "That's one of my favorite tricks." Beer, it turned to whiskey. The barmaid ran a tab. You can hit free fall until last call when you're traveling by cab. As the whiskey took the driver's seat, he touched his wedding ring. He kept thanking off Chuck Berry, Howlin' Wolf, and Beat the King. Then the bandit took a break, and it was possible to talk. As the barmaid poured a free one, she said, "Don't they really rock?" At first he had no words, so he drank his whiskey down. But he slid off his bar stool and stood on shaky ground. He said, "That ain't rock and roll, that's just vaudeville plugging in." And she looked up and said, "Ain't that the way it's always been?" Hey, the beer will turn to whiskey, the barmaid runs a tab. The years spin by in a free fall till you're traveling by cab.

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Rhiannon Giddens on Folk Alley with Better Get It Right the First Time from her excellent album Freedom Highway. Also heard a new track right before that from Riley Downing, Bill Morrissey, and it was new from Mama's Broke. Really excited about their new album reunion. I'm your host, Cindy Howes. 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

That's Cry, Cry, Cry on Folk Alley, starting us off with Lucy Kaplansky singing on that track, Speaking with the Angel. Thanks for joining me today. I'm your host, Cindy Howes. It is so nice to have you. It is Folk Alley's membership drive, so we are taking some time to fundraise for Folk Alley. There are plenty of ways to say it. Pass the hat, pay your way, buy a ticket. The request is the same, to pay for what you use. That's Folk Alley. You're using it. You're listening right now, which is awesome. We thank you for listening. The price to pay for what you use, well, the great thing is you get to decide. 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And somebody else is like, I'm going to pay $50 for this outfit. 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We think you'll agree that it's the fairest system around. Give right now at folkalley.com. And thanks. Here's Gary Louris.

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Staple Singers on Folk Alley with When Will We Be Paid? Also, Tallest Man on Earth, Yasmin Williams, and it was Gary Louris starting off the set. I'm Cindy Howes. 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

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Up next, here's Laura Cortese and the Dance Cards.

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Amos Lee on Folk Alley. Oh, I love how positive that song is. Darkest Places, that's from his album Transmissions. Deb Talon in that set, as well as Bon Iver and Laura Cortese and the Dance Cards. Thanks for listening to Folk Alley today. I'm Cindy Howes. 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

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While laundry's clean clothes, high heels, rubbed toes, puddles splashed, huddles of bus

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It's Elizabeth Cotton on Folk Alley. That's the song Freight Train. Thanks for joining me. It's Cindy Howes. 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Do you remember when you first discovered Folk Alley? You noticed this is different. You got a ton of music. You didn't have to listen to any commercials. You thought, hey, that's kind of cool. And maybe you didn't even ask why and continued on with your day enjoying Folk Alley. Eventually, you learned about this thing called membership, but maybe you figured your donation wouldn't make a difference, that somebody else would donate and you didn't have to. But now you know better. You just haven't gotten around to it yet, which I get it. I have got a whole list of things I haven't gotten around to yet. 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

Valerie June on Folk Alley, Don't It Make You Want to Go Home. That is a Joe South cover from her covers EP. Jeffrey Martin right before that with Red Station Wagon. We heard Haas Cowart Tice in that set with an instrumental, and it was Camp starting off the set. It's Cindy during Folk Alley's membership drive. 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Up next, here's Lindsay Liu and the Flatbellies.

History shows us that when free expression comes under threat, folk singers are among the first to raise their voices. From civil rights marches to labor union halls, folk music has always delivered a message for the marginalized and those standing up to unchecked power. I'm Sarah LaDuc, and here at Folk Alley, we uphold that spirit. 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

Mipso on Folk Alley, the song Edges Run. We heard Mdou Mokhtar and Lindsay Liu starting us off. I'm Cindy House. Hello. 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

David Lowery on Folk Alley of the band Cracker and Camper Van Beethoven, which wrote a song in 1985 called Take the Skinheads Bowling. That's a song called I Wrote a Song Called Take the Skinheads Bowling. Very meta from David Lowery. Thank you very much. John Denver in that set, as well as Belle and Sebastian, and it was Allison Russell. I'm Cindy House. Think about why you started listening to Folk Alley. To enjoy the music you love, hear more of it, make some new discoveries along the way. 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
1: This is Folk Alley's Elena C. Every week, we add the best in folk and roots music to our library. 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

An Emmy Lou Harris classic to start this hour here on listener-supported Folk Alley from the record Pieces of the Sky, released in 1975, a song that something of a signature tune for Emmy Lou recounts her feelings of grief in the years following the passing of her mentor Graham Parsons with Boulder to Birmingham. From the classics to the new songs, we play it all here at Folk Alley. I'm your host, Brad Kolodner. 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

Mary Jane Lamond and Wendy McIsaac singing in Gaelic out of Cape Breton with an old country love song translates to "It is the lad that I love." Before that, Hot Rise with a live performance of one of their signature tunes, Colleen Malone. It was recorded live in Boulder, Colorado at their 40th anniversary celebration concert. That's Vishton with a track from their 2012 release, Mosaic. Acadian music out of Prince Edward Island. And that's Jake Blunt starting things off with Shady Grove from his new record, Single Footing Horse. Always an eclectic mix here at Folk Alley. And I hope every once in a while, Folk Alley makes you stop what you're doing and look at the screen to find out who is that. I know I've certainly done that a number of times over the years listening to this wonderful station. And that's really one of the best things radio can do. 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

Jim James of My Morning Jacket from the new record Wowed Out with Lost Child. Amethyst Kia with the old folk song Darlin' Corey, going back to her 2013 release Dig. And that's Kelly Hunt from the record Requiem for a Sleepless Night. I'm your host, Brad Kolodner, here on Folk Alley. Thanks to those of you who have stepped up and donated during our fund drive. If you haven't given yet, what are you waiting for? It takes just a couple minutes of your time. Set up an amount that works for your budget at folkalley.com. And you can cancel any time. Those sustaining contributions are particularly meaningful for us as it allows us to plan for the year. And we're proud to be independent. It means that we don't have folks telling us what we can and can't play. It's all human curated. And maybe Folk Alley is what you put on when you're making dinner, driving somewhere, working around the house. However we fit into your day, we're glad to be part of it. I know you have lots of listening options, and you've chosen Folk Alley. 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As we hear Molly Tuttle from a collection of acoustic versions from her album So Long, Little Miss Sunshine, here's Rosalie.

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I'd like for somebody to say I tried to love someone when I have to meet my day. In the crawl for justice, I helped somebody run. In the walk for the hungry, I

Mavis Staples with a song written by M. Ward called the MLK Song from the record Living on a High Note. The Jayhawks with Mr. Lincoln, Jose Gonzalez with a cover of a Massive Attack song, Teardrop, and Molly Tuttle with an acoustic version of her song, Rosalie. Always great to be with you here on Folk Alley. And, well, every recording we play started with somebody making something, whether it was writing a song, learning a tune, getting musicians together, putting it on a record, and Folk Alley gets to complete that circle by bringing the music to you. 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